0: just looked at the temperatures for Saturday. It's supposed to be 91. Now, if you've never been to Village Fest, that's spectacular weather. Because we typically get like 104, 105, something in the hundreds. 91 for a Saturday for Village Fest. Spectacular weather. 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We got our own stage. Hey, Jim got our own stage over at the Kahunaville stage where we are just going to be playing nothing but your hits all night. So if you just want to come jam out, dance towards the end of the night, you can. These tickets are all yours. Going to call number 20, 842-0931. We'll talk to you next.
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0: 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Oh, a team no kids. 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
1: 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My friend's mom said it to me.
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1: Check this out. I gave blood last week. Last week. And I don't know my blood type.
2: Oh, really?
1: And they told me my blood type. It reminds me of the same version when you meet someone and you forget their name.
3: Totally. Yeah. I feel like I've been told my blood type several times over my lifetime, and I couldn't tell you.
1: I gave blood last week, and then when I went to dinner, my son was asking me my blood type, and I go, I don't remember.
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2: Yeah, I think self-care is super important. 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So you got to take care of yourself. Mm-hmm.
3: True. I'm just going to tell everyone at my house I'm taking five.
2: Yes.
3: 5 days.
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2: Okay.
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2: Rich, today's National What Day?
3: Well, today is National Ampersand Day. Hey, do you know what an ampersand is?
4: No.
3: It's the thing.
2: It's like the and in the middle of John, Jay, and Rich.
3: Yeah, there you go.
4: That's it's the thing that brings the things together.
3: Yes, it's an ampersand. It is National Date Nut Bread Day, National Dog Walker Appreciation Day, National Star Trek Day, and this one, National Ants on a Log Day.
4: Yum!
3: I love
5: this is such a good snack.
4: What a throwback. I've had ants on a log.
2: You know, speaking of ampersands, you know what I was having just, you know, lonely thoughts thinking about something? So what's the thing called on your keyboard that is just a little star?
4: The asterisk.
2: I was sitting there thinking, I wonder if somebody make like an ass trick. What's a trick you could do with your ass?
3: I've seen a few from Singapore.
2: I'm like, how come I've never heard that before? How come no one's come up with ass trick before?
5: The mind of John J. Van Ness.
2: Hey, man. Like if you're playing, what's that game? Like charades?
4: Yeah.
2: And it was that. And you had to, how are you getting the guess ass trick?
4: I guess
5: a booty clap is that, right?
2: Yeah, booty clap is an ass trick.
4: More like the Kardashian cover photo where she placed the champagne right on
3: there
4: her butt.
2: That's an ass trick. Twerking is an ass trick.
3: Launching ping pong balls. That's a trick.
2: Yeah, well, Rich has gone to some fun parties.
5: Oh my gosh.
4: Like, who did that?
2: Sorry. Send me videos of your ass trick, please.
3: Just judging.
5: Oh my gosh, yeah.
2: Send them to me. Anyway, Peyton, you said something about the other day. I mean, you are, how old are you?
4: 28.
2: And somebody guessed your age and that bothered you?
4: It rubbed me the wrong way. It truly did. Quite honestly, I was insulted. Because I don't look 28. So what do you mean?
2: How do you, what do you look?
4: That I'm 20. I probably could go for a 24. I could probably pass as a 24-year-old.
5: I feel like that's a very relatable feeling. Like if someone guessed my age, which, I mean, you probably could, but also, like, I've had a lot of Botox and a lot of laser to make it so maybe you couldn't.
3: I don't know.
2: I don't think you can guess your age. I don't think you can guess Kyle's age.
4: And it's like, it's just so rude. Like, because how it happened, she asked me, like, I was at my friend's birthday dinner and I was just getting to know my other friend's friends. And she was like, how old are you? And I was like, oh, girl, guess. And she was like, 28. And I was like,
5: you set yourself up for that. You never say guess.
3: Absolutely.
5: You never say guess.
3: How old do you think I am? Like that. You're just asking for
4: trouble. Okay, that means you better guess low.
5: I don't want you to guess.
2: Let me give you something I'm obsessed with that you should get, Peyton. You should get this. So I have the Whoop strap, right? The Whoop strap monitors everything. And then after a while, it gives you your age, right? And then what you start to do is you start to work on things and it starts subtracting. So I am like, and it gives you to the month. Like, I am 6 years younger on my Whoop than I am in real life.
5: Ooh, that's nice.
2: And it'll be like,

0: like, it'll tell you like I'm, you know, 38 and 6 months.
1: Sure.
0: And then it'll say, hey, now you're 38 and 5 months.
2: Whoa.
0: Hey, now you're 38 in 3 months. Like, it's pretty freaking cool. You get obsessed with it. And I've been watching it drop, and I send screenshots of my, I'm younger than my sister. I'm younger than my younger sister. And I send her stuff. And the other day she was at the house. I was staring at her nose. She thinks she has this tumor on her nose.
2: Oh, no.
0: So I was staring at her nose, and I took a picture. She goes, can you tell me if what's on my nose is cancer or not? So I take a picture of it and I put it on Grok, right? And her nose, pretty jacked up. And I say on Grok, I go, can you see, I forgot how I phrased it on the Grok, but it made her nose, it cleaned up her nose. I was like, look how beautiful your nose looks now. Grok cleaned it all up, took all the blemishes out.
3: It couldn't handle it the way it was. Grok had to change it.
0: Turns out, Grok says it's nothing on her nose. But hey, what I'm getting at is I am much younger than my sister. And I looked at her the other day, and I was like, man, you do look a lot older than me.
3: So that whoop strap.
2: You're such an annoying brother.
3: is that like a yearly, monthly subscription?
0: I think you could do either.
3: So I wonder if you could pay more to have it, you know, like you can kind of gamify your day. Here's a couple extra bucks. Make me a few months older.
0: No, because I want it for real. Like, I'm really, sometimes I'm like, I got younger and I was like, this is freaking fantastic.
3: It's pretty cool.
0: Like, so it makes you do things. You know, like, I think a big part of that's making me younger on my whoop strap is I started taking these shots a couple of years ago of NAD plus. Right, I was doing IV drips, and and I was just doing it because someone told me about it. Like, I'm gonna say 5-6 years ago. Now I do it regularly every Monday, and because I heard that that's one of the things that make your mitochondria and your cells younger. So I feel the whoop nose. I'm taking these shots.
3: The whoop nose. But you do so much stuff, Jondre. How do you know which?
2: How are you pinpointing?
3: Like, yeah, how do you pin? You probably do, what, 300 things?
0: I do a lot of things.
3: Yeah.
0: I do so many things that I've been asked to speak on panels now.
2: Right.
0: I'm going to Mexico, and I'm speaking at a biohacking panel. I'm going to Houston, and I'm speaking at a biohacking panel because of all the things I do now.
3: It's like there's a few things that you would bring up, like I would say like 8 years ago, that now there's science behind, like the red light therapy. That's like real stuff.
0: What about peptides? I was way ahead of the peptide game.
2: That's true.
4: You were.
0: Way ahead of the peptide game, right?
3: The thing I don't believe that you did, though, is when you were electrocuting yourself. I don't think that's good for you.
0: Which time? Which one are you talking about?
2: Which time?
3: You hold on to something that sends like an electroshock through your body. It's supposed to reset your cells.
0: Is that from a long time ago or recently?
3: I
0: did it again. I did something
3: a couple 2 years ago.
0: I did something
4: ridiculous.
0: Well, anyway, I'm a big fan of. How'd we get into this?
2: Age.
0: Oh, I thought we were talking about ash tricks.
2: We did that earlier.
0: If you can do it, if you can do a good ash trick, that's probably you're probably younger. Yeah. I'm sure the older people can't do a good ash trick or an ampersand. All right, it's John Jane Rich.
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1: Andrea, good morning.
2: Hi.
1: Hi. You sent me a message the other day, right? You said, I have to tell somebody this, right?
2: Yes. Okay. Yeah, someone needed to know immediately.
1: Okay, explain.
2: So I'm a nurse, and my patient ate their toe the other day.
3: What? Their toe? Like, put it in their mouth and swallowed it?
2: They consumed it. They were supposed to have surgery to have the toe removed because the toe was dead. And they were mad that they weren't allowed to eat before surgery, so they ate their toe.
1: And did you see it happen?
2: Yeah, I was yelling at them to stop.
1: Was it like, was a person a little insane?
2: A little bit, yeah.
1: Was there bone in that toe? Well,
2: yeah.
4: Big toe, pinky toe, which toe?
3: Wait.
2: Pinky toe.
3: So, like, let me get this mental picture straight. They're in the hospital. They're prepping for surgery. They lift their foot up to their mouth and just take a bite?
2: No. So what happened was I had to clean the toe, prep it for surgery. It was in the middle of the night, so they were going to surgery in the morning. And I went out to go get, like, the stuff I needed to clean it. And then he was mad that I wouldn't bring him back snacks. So at the doorway, he had his fingers on his toe, and I was like, drop your toe. Like, don't touch.
4: Put drop down the toe.
1: Drop the toe.
2: Drop your toe. And then he snapped it off like a baby carrot.
3: Ow. What?
2: So I was like, spit out your toe.
3: Oh, my gosh. Well, since the toe was dead, was there, like, could you see the bone? Like, was there any,
5: wouldn't there be blood?
2: No, because it's dead. It's all black.
1: That's so

0: So did they have to get the toe out?
1: Yeah, so his surgery changed a little.
2: Yeah, I guess so.
3: You would just wait for that to pass?
2: I don't know if toes pass. I think you got to go get
0: it. That is crazy.
1: You got to go get it.
4: Oh. What a story, man. What a story. That's
2: last 20 minutes of the show is going to haunt me the rest of my days.
4: That's taken a foot fetish to a whole new extreme.
0: Yeah, it's your own
4: feet. Yeah.
3: I don't know. My brain cannot handle what just happened over the last 7 minutes. All right.
2: Can we pivot to a different thing?
4: Andrea, here's what I like the best is she had to get a hold of us to tell us. I have to tell somebody. Good. Yeah. Thanks, Andrea. Bye. Thank you. What a crazy story.

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1: Good morning.
2: All right, Kyle, what do you got? What's his big story?
3: Okay, Target just announced that they have their new Target Beauty Studio. And I feel like the beauty section, it's been under construction for a while. And now we know why. Because they're putting more than 1,600 products from 90 beauty brands into 600 plus stores after ending its Ulta Shop partnership. And now they're just like, here's all the beauty stuff.
4: No,
3: all
4: of the beauty stuff. The Ulta Shop is done?
3: Yeah. So, what? But they have like great brands. Like, so like Dyson, Tula, Billie Eilish fragrances, Ariana Grande fragrances. So they're adding a whole bunch of new stuff, and they're like, just know it's going to be amazing. And I'm like scared to walk into Target now because I know I will not walk out of there without spending like $200.
4: Yes,
3: isn't that,
4: that
3: I don't have.
2: Yes. Hey, isn't that the ongoing joke with Target? How you say you're going for one thing and you go for, you come out with more.
3: So or now you walk into worse. Target and Target tells you what you need.
2: Yeah.
3: You
2: don't now it's worse now because of all this makeup.
4: Oh my goodness. Especially if they put in some like really big time name brands. Like if they get a sponsorship with Hailey Bieber and you put Rode in there.
3: Yeah.
4: Oh my gosh.
3: I know.
4: Rare Beauty. Oh, all of it. I need it all. That's so exciting.
2: So now your husband is going to say, no, Kyle, don't go to Target.
3: I'm telling myself that.
4: Yeah, there's going to be a lot of Target bans, I'm sure, going on.
3: Yeah.
2: You think you really are going to not go into Target?
3: I will avoid it.
2: You will really
3: just to try to save money right now.
5: But try
3: I do want to check it out, but stop trying to make me go in there because I don't spend money.
2: That's how I feel sometimes that when I find a certain cool store. Like if I go to a Walgreens, and I walk down those aisles where you have all the cool stuff that you don't normally see, like seen on TV.
5: Oh, yeah.
2: I buy all that stuff.
5: Your life could change in that aisle.
2: If there was an actual a building that was a TikTok store, and you could buy all the stuff on TikTok.
5: For sure.
4: It's literally Five Below. You could literally, you would have a field day.
2: Really?
4: At Five Below.
5: Oh, Five Below is amazing.
3: And, but everything adds up really fast because you're like, it's Five Below. And then you do the checkout and you're like, it's what?
2: I get excited at the dollar store because it's so amazing.
5: Five Below, though, has like things that don't exist elsewhere. Like if, say, they're going to try out like a new candy, they'll stick it in Five Below.
4: Yeah, but they also have some really cool like knickknacks and like,
3: Pennywax.
4: And like gadgets.
2: Hey, Ricky, what's a store you can't go into? You just can't be trusted because it's so good.
6: Well, I mean, this is, I think, pretty common for a lot of people, but, you know, I cannot be trusted in the grocery store if I'm hungry. You know what I mean?
2: Oh, yeah.
3: So true, Ricky.
6: Yeah. I just went in one time for, like, eggs, you know, eggs and milk, and I left with, I think, a rotisserie chicken, a birthday cake, two bottles of champagne, and, like, one of those little pre-made charcuterie boards. I don't know. Somewhere in me, I decided I was having a social gathering of just me. But yeah, I just ended up eating the charcuterie board in the car on the way home, man. I was really hungry.
2: You maybe want to change my answer now. For me, it's Sprouts.
5: Oh, yeah.
2: I love going all day. They have so many healthy things, and I want to try everything. But I'm also just afraid. Like, yes, I was just there yesterday. I wanted to buy all this dark chocolate. It looks so good.
5: That's why Whole Foods, I think, is smart, because now they just put like eating booths right there. Like, you could buy your groceries and just sit in a booth and chow down.
3: But in Sprouts, when you see like treats like that, you think they're healthy.
2: That's what I'm saying.
3: Yeah.
2: Right. I feel that they're healthy.
3: It's like a mind game.
2: Thanks, Ricky. Hey, Renee, what's a store you can't be trusted in?
7: Oh, good Lord. It's Costco. It's really bad.
3: Oh, my gosh. Actually, that's so valid. I literally am out of toilet paper right now, and I like to get the toilet paper at Costco so you don't have to go. And I'm, like, avoiding it because I'm like, what else is Costco going to make me buy?
4: Right.
7: Oh, my gosh. Okay, so my last trip, I kid you not, was a week ago Sunday, and I am a sucker for a good sale. I was buying stuff I should not be buying, and I'm, like, coming up with reasons why I should buy things. So yeah, it was really bad.
5: What did you get? Like, what's a big ticket item that you didn't need that you got anyway because it was on sale?
7: I think, I bought a dolly, like a moving dolly.
3: Yeah, dude. You will go into Costco.
7: I'll need something like that someday.
5: Yeah,
3: for sure.
2: Did you put the dolly on the dolly at Costco?
7: It was, and I think another time I bought like a

0: like a one of those vacuum mop things. And actually ended up being really useful. But yeah, the dolly, it still is sitting in its wrapper in the garage. I don't know when I'll use it.
1: There is like a weird Costco effect. You'll like go in for dish soap and you'll come out with like a canoe.
2: Yeah.
1: You're like, what just happened? It's Costco.
0: Yep. It's horrible. And then you'll go in and want to buy a bunch of food and you'll end up buying food that you'll never eat.
3: There's no room for it either. Like the bulk
0: food.
3: Yeah,
0: my freezer is chock full. It's like, I was like, I don't have room in my freezer. What am I doing?
4: Thanks, Renee. Thanks for calling in. Boy, everyone's calling for this. Kayla, what's a store you can't be trusted in?
5: Oh, my gosh. I cannot be trusted in a TJ Maxx.
1: Oh, my gosh. Everyone calling is my spirit animal.
2: Yeah.
5: Literally. A few days ago, I went in for a toothpaste, and I'm not even kidding you. I am looking right now at two giant bags. You know those bags in the like the checkout that you have to buy for 99 cents when you buy too much shit?
4: Uh-huh.
5: I got two of those right in front of me that were supposed to be toothpaste, which is why I didn't bring a bag in. I came out. This is so crazy, but right now I'm looking at, I don't think it's that crazy, actually. I justify it to myself. There is a kayak paddle in my kitchen. And a six-foot skeleton. Because apparently my brain will justify buying anything with a clearance red tag.
2: Yeah.
4: You need to connect with
1: That's
4: Kyle and get her canoe.
1: Because
4: all you have is a paddle. She's got the canoe.
5: My boyfriend asked me why I bought this skeleton. And I told him, well, it's 70% off. And Halloween's going to be lit because of that.
4: All right, Kayla, thanks for calling
5: he's
4: in.
5: I'm kind of annoyed because we don't even have a kayak, and I get that, but maybe we could start kayaking.
4: There you go. Have a great day. It's John Jane Rich.
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2: Last week we were talking about going on a date with someone and having like a terrible time, but you made out with them anyway. I happened to pick up Jeannie's call this morning, and I was like, Jeannie, could you please come on the air and tell us that story later? So here she is. Hello, Jeannie.
3: Hi.
2: Tell us about the terrible date you went on, but you made out with them anyway.
3: I have a friend, and she's older than me, and she said that her son had just got out of prison, and he'll be at her house. Well, I ended up going to the bar that night. I guess I met him. I thought he was a total jerk. He kept staring at me. I told a friend of mine, if he don't quit staring, I'm going to hit him. I said, I don't like him in any way, shape, or form. The next day, I ended up going to my friend's house. He's there. I said, oh, God. He tries to talk. I ignore him. His mom wants to know how my night went at the bar. I told her. He gets up, walks out of the room, comes back, hands me a bag. I look in the bag. It's filled with nothing but condoms. I left. I had enough. As soon as I leave, get down the road, my phone rings. I thought, oh, I left something at her house. Nope, it was him. He called, what are you doing? I said, I'm going home. Hung up. He calls right back. What are you doing? I'm going home. He does this the whole ride home. Okay. So I ended up saying, well, do you want to go to the bar? So I took him to the bar that night. He has no money, no cigarettes, no nothing. He's a total jerk to everybody. He's just, oh, God, it's horrible. I take him home. We ended up kissing a little bit. And he starts messaging me. Back then it was emails. So he's emailing me left and right when I get home. And so I asked him to go out again just to get rid of him. And he is, oh, my God, he's gorgeous. He really is. He's got muscles to die for. You could hang off of him like a monkey. And we made out again. And I said, oh, God, I don't know what I'm doing. I cannot stand him. He's a total jerk. He thinks everybody wants him. He's sarcastic. He's just everything you can think of. And, oh, well, we ended up getting married.
4: See, your friend knew. Your friend knew once he got out of prison that would be your man.
5: My goodness. And you still talk about him like you're disgusted with him. But you love that man. Yeah.
3: In fact, we're divorced. We still live together. We're still acting like we're married.
5: Yeah.
3: Yeah.
2: What the heck?
5: That's so many twists. That's some real love right there.

0: was.
1: Hearing? He's hollering. I'm not going to leave.
2: He's there with you right now? He's, wow.
0: They're about to get to kissing.
2: Holy smokes.
1: People would say, where's he at? Because at first they didn't know his name. I said, oh, my idiot, he's outside.
2: Wow.
1: Yeah. For the longest, it was, then they'd start saying, where's your idiot at? And I'd say, oh, he's in the car. I was at the house.
0: That's love right there.
1: So, we have a 16-year-old kid now.
2: Wow.
0: Idiot Junior.
1: No, I like this one.
2: Oh, Jeannie, what a great story. I'm so glad you called back. Thank you for listening.
1: Hi, y'all.

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1: 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Number one for hit music all day. The new Hits 93.1.
2: Good morning, you guys. I just love you both.

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0: John Jay and Rich.
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0: Hits 93.1.
2: All right, so what just happened to you, Rich?
3: It's so dumb. Well, you know, I'm still kind of hobbled up. I'm still walking around with one crutch. So I was trying to use the boys' room before we came back from the song.
2: But when you say you're hobbling on one crutch, if you're just tuning in, he tore his meniscus by falling in the bathtub 2 weeks ago.
4: Oh, my gosh, it's actually torn?
2: Yeah.
3: Oh, my gosh.
4: Yeah,
3: MRI, torn.
2: So he's walking around with a crutch.
3: So anyway, I'm hobbling pretty quick, and I have my little monitor so I can hear what the station's doing. So I use the bathroom and quickly turn, and my headphones fly off me and right into the toilet, just where I use the bathroom. So I guess those are gone.
2: But these are the headphones that you have custom. They're not really, they're little in-ears, and they're custom made for your ears.
3: Yeah.
2: They're very expensive.
3: They are very expensive.
2: So now you're going to throw them away?
3: Well, I got to.
2: Because it's your own pee.
3: I'm going to clean them.
4: Just wash them.
3: I'm going to clean them, but I didn't have time to clean them. So I just threw them back in the box, and I'll clean them, but I don't even know if they're going to work or not since they got wet. Who knows?
2: It's going to sound like when you hear us, it's going to sound like we're gargling.
4: Yeah.
2: Oh, they're expensive, man. And I've dropped the phone in the toilet before.
1: It's everyone else that used the restroom before me, which was what would freak me out.
3: That's
2: but
3: know?
2: Here's the thing. It's early, and Rich is probably the first person to use that bathroom.
1: That's
2: and they
1: really
2: usually come in and they scrub it crazy.
3: Right. I walked right in after Matt just walked right out.
4: Who's Matt? Oh.
3: Down the hall. Oh.
2: Christina, what's up? Good morning. You're on the air.
5: Hi. I had sent a text because I had the same problem with my texting that Kyle had with hers, but I have an iPhone.
2: You're talking about you couldn't get group texts or something, Kyle?
6: That's
5: group
6: right.
5: Like, I would miss certain group texts from, like, one person in the group and or, like, something like that, but, like, they weren't coming through, and then it started happening more and more with other people, and then Apple was like, I have no idea. We've never seen this before.
6: That is so frustrating. So over the weekend, also, what we, like, I was trying to get to still fix the situation, not knowing that I've probably been missing a lot of texts. And my friend went on Claude and ChatGPT and the Google AI and all, like, I tried everything. And then I went back into my ChatGPT and I was like, okay, you said before that other people have been reporting this. Has anybody else reported an actual fix? And if you have the same problem with me on an Android, I don't know what the iPhone fix is. I think a lot of people had told me that you have to turn RCS chats on to get your group texts with Androids. But basically all I had to do was go into the actual Play Store and uninstall updates on Google Messages. Turn off the phone,
5: oh,
6: turn
5: weird.
6: It back on.

0: on. And when I did that, 61 messages popped
1: up.
0: Oh, wow. I was like, ding, ding, ding, ding, ding.
2: You're like, see, people do like me.
0: Oh, sorry, I missed your text.
3: They had to go in and, like, sign me out of like, my Apple account in FaceTime and the messages. Sign me back in, and then all the messages were in my deleted messages.
1: Oh,
0: yeah, that's
1: wow.
0: So crazy. Phone's technology is so bizarre.
2: Or somebody's got your account, Christina.
3: Yeah.
2: An ex or something.
3: Well, and so I have one more thing, because I know you guys move fast. So I'm like, so there was two things that both from the show. So over the weekend, my husband was with my father-in-law and mother-in-law and one of their friends. And my father-in-law confessed that he had hooked up with my mother-in-law's friend when they were in college before they got together, and she never knew. They've been married 50 years, and she never knew. And I was like, oh, my God, this just happened on John Jay and Rich, but the girl ended the engagement when she found out. And I'm like, this has been going on 50 years, and your mother-in-law still doesn't know that this woman she's, like, friends with has slept with your father-in-law. Oh, with wow. My father-in-law.
2: That's a long secret.
4: Yeah. Is the best friend still in her life or in their life?
3: Yes.
4: Wow.
3: Yeah, but my mother-in-law doesn't know.
4: Wow.
3: She still doesn't know.
0: Oh, my God. Is anyone, don't, I guess don't tell her because everything's been fine.
2: Yeah. 50 years.
0: I wouldn't want to know at that point.
3: My husband was like, I didn't want to know this. Like, I didn't know.
2: Now he's got to carry it.
0: Right.
4: And then when she finds out, then she'll be like, oh, the last 50 years was a lie.
3: Right.
4: Was a lie. Everything was fine. All right. Thank you, Christina. Thanks for calling in.
3: All right.
2: I mean, if anybody ever wants to spill a family secret on our show, our lines are wide open for you always.
4: Pilar, good morning. You got a comment on Rich dropping his earbuds in his own urine. Yes?
5: Yes. Hi.
2: Hi.
5: I suggested to put them into silica because we had our daughter's phone drop in the pool, so one of the moms told us to do that, so it worked out pretty good.
2: Silica.
5: He put his new pee buds in there.
4: You're saying that
0: like those little packets that come in your like shoes or the dry
6: packets.
0: Oh,
6: that soak up the moisture.
0: Yeah, little,
6: I was
0: little
6: like
0: beads.
6: Huh?
4: You're saying that so that they still work. I think he's worried about putting them in their ears because it was in his pee.
2: Well, that is gross. Yes.
4: That doesn't bother me.
5: It's his own pee, so he should be good.
0: That's what I'm just disinfect a little. 409 is fine.
4: Those things are like $1,000, right?
2: Now they're minor old. Mine are like 10 years old, but I'm sure I paid around $700 for them back in the day.
4: Yeah.
2: Because I use them on
5: my
2: stage, too.
5: My husband said to put them in the sun.
2: Put them in the sun.
6: There it is.
4: Put them where the sun don't shine. Thanks, Pilar.
2: That'll be a fun report to fill out because they have a lifetime warranty.
4: Oh.
2: If they don't work, I'll be like, well, I dropped them in my own pee, and now they don't work.
4: Well, there you go. If they're a lifetime warranty, then you could probably send them back. Then.
2: Yeah. Well, I'm just curious to see if they work. Fortunately, of course, I have a pair of backups.
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2: Payne, what's the vibe for horoscopes today?
3: I'm letting you know how your zodiac sign handles running into your ex. So, yeah. Also, if it's your birthday today, you are a Virgo and you share a birthday with Adam Sandler and Michael Bublé.
2: So if you run into your ex, this is how your sign's
3: going to... This is how you act. So, well, John Jay, you're a Virgo, so I'm just going to start with you. So if you run into your ex, you're going to hit them with, like, a quick little corporate-style inspection. Like, you're going to stand from afar. You're going to see what they're wearing, what their shoes are. You're going to check their vibe. And then you're going to know every single flaw that they had. And you're going to leave feeling deeply validated by your choice of not being with them.
2: The only thing is, I do that with every person I meet.
4: Accurate.
3: That is true.
2: Holly, good morning. What's your sign?
5: Aquarius.
3: All right, Holly. So if you run into your ex just randomly, you're going to give them like a weird, like detached wave and hit them with like a super random fact. And then you're going to walk away leaving them super confused on whether or not you even cared about them in the first place.
5: Interesting. Mm-hmm. I just found out about 2 weeks ago my ex is dead.
3: Oh.
2: Now, is that good news or bad news?
5: I mean, high school boyfriend, so, you know, but I mean, it was kind of.

0: sad, but I went, wow, that's weird.
1: So if you run into him, you're going to be like, you must be a ghost.
2: That would be weird if she ran into him, that's for sure.
1: Right, like if he showed up. Like, you know, how'd you find out 2 weeks ago? What happened?
0: Right?
1: Facebook post, or did he visit you?
0: No, his aunt called me, and I really haven't talked to these people since Corona. I mean, since 25 years. Weird.
1: Coronavirus was 25 years ago?
3: Wow. Time flies.
4: When you're in a pandemic.
1: Wow.
0: Yeah, that's where it all started.
4: Are we in the future, John?
1: Man, I guess so. Wow. We must have re-signed that contract. All right, Holly.
0: Oh, my.
1: Thanks for calling in, Holly. Thanks for listening.
0: Have a great day, you guys.
1: You too. Sarah, good morning. What's your sign?
5: Hi. I'm a Taurus.
2: Okay, so for my Taurus today, this is how you're going to act when you run into your ex. So you're actually going to pull off like a masterclass in total coldness. You're going to hit them with a little head nod and keep walking like you didn't spend 6 months of your life with them.
1: Savage.
2: And head straight to go get some food because you're like, yeah, not my problem anymore.
5: Oh, wow. Yes, that sounds totally awesome because, yeah, I've got an ex like that.
2: Mm-hmm. Bye-bye.
5: That sounds so awesome. Thank you so much.
1: Thanks.
5: I enjoy your guys' morning station, too. You guys are awesome.
1: Thank you, Sarah. Thank you for listening.
5: You guys have a wonderful day.
1: You too. Let's do Libras.
2: Okay, Kyle. So if you were to run into your ex, you would get caught in like a wave of sudden panic. You would like smile aggressively, agree to catch up for coffee sometime with like zero intention of ever doing it. And then you're going to spend the rest of the day stressed out about how you handle the whole situation.
3: Totally. Because I'm like, want to be nice, but I'm like, why would I say I would go to coffee? Right. I'm not going to coffee.
2: I don't like
3: why would
2: you?
3: I even do that?
2: What?
1: How about Pisces?
2: Rich, if you run into your ex, you're going to lock eyes. You're going to immediately get sucked back into all those flashbacks of the good memories. And then you're going to spend the next 3 hours drafting an unsent paragraph text in your notes.
4: That asks for like all my CDs and stuff back.
2: Exactly. Can I have my jacket that you never gave back? It's going to be you.
1: All right, Peyton, how about for you, for Leos?
2: Yeah, Leos, if we run into our ex, we are going to do like a quick mental inventory of what we are wearing. We're going to adjust our posture so we can look like we are the baddest bee in the room. And we're going to make sure that they notice how ridiculously good we look without them.
1: All right, very good. If we didn't get to your sign, they're all posted on our website, johnjandrich.com.

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1: Hey, it's time for Stacks and Hacks. I have stacks of information. Rich has life hacks. This is very, very important information. According to a report, the most popular beer in America, Michelob Ultra.
2: Really?
1: The least popular beer is Milwaukee's Best Ice. Beer drinkers. According to new research, smoking actually leads to increased loneliness. So you actually do become lonelier over time as a smoker. I get it. I think it's because there's more people that aren't smokers.
3: That would make sense.
1: They stay away from you.
4: Mm-hmm. You're sitting there all by yourself outside of your building, just smoking, pacing.
1: Get this. A contemporary art exhibition took an unexpected turn last week when an art collector offered $4,000. He saw some art. I want that piece. That's $4,000. I'll give you $4,000 for it. Turned out it was a broken vacuum cleaner from the janitorial staff on the corner. It wasn't even a piece of art.
4: Did they sell it? I'm sure they sold it.
3: That would be embarrassing.
1: Now, I'm not sure if this is going to turn into a Disney movie or not, but 101 cats were found inside a home in Washington State. 101 cats.
3: Oh, my gosh. In one house?
1: Yeah, some hoarder.
4: No way. That smelled good in there.
1: I'm going to call this Unfortunate Ways to Die Number One. A man who just celebrated his 40th year wedding anniversary and retirement passed away in a freak car accident involving 10 feral hogs.
3: Oh, what?
1: Yeah, he must have crashed into them and they must have something like that and he died.
3: That's terrible. Sad.
1: I'm going to call this Unfortunate Ways to Die Number Two. A 43-year-old influencer died after undergoing junk enlargement surgery in Thailand. I saw that on Instagram trending.
5: Yeah, I saw that.
1: Right?
5: Yeah. That's sad. And he was like with his fiance, like on a trip.
1: I know.
5: Just, like, aww, enjoying.
1: That's so

0: Gary, and this sounds bad, what I'm about to tell you. In fact, I went and had sushi the other night after reading this story. Scientists found parasites in almost every fish from a recent tuna haul. 96% of the tuna was infected.
1: Are you kidding me?
2: Well, you know, my friend like refuses to eat sushi anymore.
0: Because of that?
2: Yeah.
0: I saw that survey. I brought it up at dinner with my friends, and his wife wouldn't eat sushi, but we still did.
1: Isn't that why they bring out the wasabi and the ginger to kill some of the bacteria? That's kind of originally for.
0: Okay, so we have officially entered the burr months. September, yeah. October, November, December.
2: Yeah.
0: So a post on social media is going viral because I guess these last 4 months of the year, the end of the day is like 30, 31, 30, and 31 days, right? So it's difficult to keep track for some people, they say. So a post on social media is going viral where someone says, it's kind of dumb that months are different lengths. 365 should be divided into 5 equal months of 73 days each. February, April, August, October, and December.
1: It's everything we're looking for. I can get down with that.
0: Millions of people saw the post. It attracted 40,000 likes and comments and more if you just count the accounts that are sharing.
1: Yeah, why are we doing stuff stupid? Do it smart.
0: I figure if Trump can go ahead and change Lake Ontario to Lake America and the Gulf of America, maybe he can shorten up the years a little bit. Isn't that wild? It's going viral like that? What do you have for life hacks?
2: They're right. Doesn't make sense.
1: This is for procrastinators because a lot of people say, I would love to get to your life hacks, but I just don't feel like it because I'm a procrastinator. So here is a good midweek thing for you. Now, if you see you've got a huge pile of work in front of you and you're doing everything except actually starting it, the 4-minute rule. Do you guys know what the 4-minute rule is? Set your little alarm on your clock for 4 minutes. Then you just start something. Like open the document, make the call, start cleaning, whatever it is, and say, in 4 minutes, I'm going to stop. Because the trick is starting is often the hardest part. Once you're 4 minutes in, you've pretty much broken through the procrastination wall, and it's a whole lot easier to keep going. You're probably going to decide to keep on going, unless, of course, you just stop, which is, you know, your prerogative, too. And if you want to start reading your life hack and stopping right in the middle of it, we will post it at johnjandrich.com.
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1: Hello, Paulina.
2: Hi, guys. How's it going?
1: Good. How are you? Thanks for holding. What's going on?
2: I joined this gym, and I started training with a personal trainer who is genuinely so hot. And at first, I thought he was being nice because he's literally paid to be nice. But then after a few weeks, the flirting was definitely mutual. So after my third session, I finally took it upon myself, asked him out. And he told me he couldn't because the gym has like this strict policy about trainers not dating clients, which is fair. And then I figured that was the end of it. And then the manager of the gym, who also happens to be one of my best friends, she found out about it, and she lost her mind because apparently she's had a crush on this guy for months, and she says, and I quote, that I stole her future husband. And I was like, future husband? Because she's acting like this, thinking that I committed an ultimate betrayal over a guy that neither one of us has even dated. And she's treating me like I'm the bad guy for shooting my shot first. So I need to know, did I break girl code? Like, am I a bad person or am I crazy? Like, what's going on?
3: You didn't even know she right. had a crush on him.
4: So in that case, exactly. I don't think that you broke girl code. No. Now, if you went and continued to date him after knowing how your friend felt about it, I would say you're probably teetering on that line.
1: You know, yeah, I met my wife at work, and I never understood why there's no dating policies in certain companies. And hearing your story, I get it, because listen to what's happening. The boss wants to date her employee, and you're the client, and you want to date the trainer. Like, there's three levels of why companies that have a no dating policy right there, right? Because look at the drama it's going to cause.
4: Right.
2: Yeah, I totally
1: agree. I, too, am in love with my trainer. He's amazing.
4: Your trainer is a cool guy. He rock climbs.
1: He does, and he's got the really good-looking girlfriend, and it makes me jealous. I'm just like,
4: what do you mean it makes you jealous?
5: That she's with him.
4: Yeah. Oh, okay.
1: Yeah.
4: Okay.
1: You got to listen, Peyton. You got to listen. You got to let people finish their sentences.
4: I mean, I finished listening. I thought you were going the other way. I was like, what?
5: He's trying to get that one off the ground.
1: I know.
5: Okay. He was so close.
1: You got
4: to
1: listen.
4: Sorry to shut it down, bud.
5: Well, Paulina, though, I don't think, yeah, there's no girl code if you didn't know. And she should just be like, yeah, so we both like the same guy. Too bad you can't date him. It's policy. Haha. She should be cool like that.
1: It's like if she was going on vacation somewhere, like, hey, I'm going to go to France. And you go, I was going to go to France. Oh, way to go for ruining my trip because you're going to go to France. Doesn't matter. She didn't, unless you told her my dream is to go to France, and then she goes to France. You know what I'm saying? Like, it's silly. She can't get mad at you. I would just go somewhere else now.
5: Now you got to show her by marrying that guy.
2: Thank you guys for validating my
5: quick going to the gym and then ask him out and marry him, and then you'll show her.
1: I have a great day, Paulina. Thanks for calling in.
2: Yes, of course. Take care.

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1: Bruno Mars. 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
2: Andrea, good morning.
3: Hi.
2: You sent me a message the other day, right? You said, I have to tell somebody this, right?
3: Yes. Okay. Yeah, someone needed to know immediately.
2: Okay, explain.
3: So I'm a nurse, and my patient ate their toe the other day.
4: What?
5: Their toe? Like put it in their mouth and swallowed it?
3: They consumed it. They were supposed to have surgery to have the toe removed because the toe was dead. And they were mad that they weren't allowed to eat before surgery, so they ate their toe.
2: And did you see it happen?
3: Yeah, I was yelling at them to stop.
2: Was it like, was a person a little insane?
3: A little bit, yeah.
2: Was there bone in that toe? Well,
3: yeah.
6: Big toe, pinky toe, which toe?
4: Wait.
3: Pinky toe.
4: So, like, let me get this mental picture straight. They're in the hospital. They're prepping for surgery. They lift their foot up to their mouth and just take a bite?
3: No. So what happened was I had to clean the toe, prep it for surgery. It was in the middle of the night, so they were going to surgery in the morning. And I went out to go get, like, the stuff I needed to clean it. And then he was mad that I wouldn't bring him back snacks. So at the doorway, he had his fingers on his toe, and I was like, drop your toe. Like, don't touch.
6: Put drop down the toe.
2: Drop the toe.
3: Drop your toe. And then he snapped it off like a baby carrot.
5: Ow! What?
3: I was like, spit out your toe.
5: Oh, my gosh. Well, since the toe was dead, was there, like, could you see the bone? Like, was there any,
4: wouldn't there
5: like,
4: be blood?
3: No, because it's dead. It's all black.
2: That's so
5: wait,
2: gross.
5: So did they have to get the toe out?
3: Yeah, so his surgery changed a little.
6: Yeah, I guess so.
4: You wouldn't just wait for that to pass?
6: I don't know if toes pass. I think you got to go get
5: it. That is crazy.
3: You got to go get it.
2: Oh. What a story, man. What a story. That's
6: last 20 minutes of the show is going to haunt me the rest of my days.
2: That's taken a foot fetish to a whole new extreme.
5: Yeah, true.
2: Yeah.
4: I don't know. My brain cannot handle what just happened over the last 7 minutes.
6: All right. Can we pivot to a different thing?
2: Andrea, here's what I like the best is she had to get a hold of us to tell us. I have to tell somebody. Good. Yeah. Thanks, Andrea. Bye. Thank you. What a crazy story.

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Let's go! 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
1: All right, Kyle, what do you got? What's his big story?
2: Okay, Target just announced that they have their new Target Beauty Studio. And I feel like the beauty section, it's been under construction for a while. And now we know why. Because they're putting more than 1,600 products from 90 beauty brands into 600 plus stores after ending its Ulta Shop partnership. And now they're just like, here's all the beauty stuff.
3: No,
2: all
3: Ulta, of the Ulta stuff. Shop is done?
2: Yeah. So, what? But they have like great brands like, so like Dyson, Tula, Billie Eilish fragrances, Ariana Grande fragrances. So they're adding a whole bunch of new stuff. And they're like, just know it's going to be amazing. And I'm like scared to walk into Target now because I know I will not walk out of there without spending like $200.
3: Yes,
1: isn't that the ongoing joke with Target? How you say you're going for one thing and you come out with more.
2: So or now, like now you it's walk into worse. Target and Target tells you what you need.
1: Yeah.
2: You
1: don't so now, it's, the now it's worse now because of all this yes. makeup.
3: Oh my yes. goodness. Especially if they put in some like really big time name brands. Like if they get a sponsorship of Hailey Bieber and you put Rode in there.
2: Yeah.
3: Oh gosh.
2: I know.
3: Rare Beauty. Oh, all of it. I need it all. That's so exciting.
1: So now your husband is going to say, no, Kyle, don't go to Target.
2: I'm telling myself that. Yeah,
3: there's going to be a lot of Target bans, I'm sure, going on.
2: Yeah.
1: You think you really are going to not go into Target?
2: I will avoid it.
1: You will really just
2: try to save money right now.
4: But try Tuesday.
2: I do want to check it out, but stop trying to make me go in there because I don't spend money.
1: That's how I feel sometimes that when I find a certain cool store, like if I go to a Walgreens, and I walk down those aisles. We have all the cool stuff that you don't normally see, like seen on TV.
4: Oh, yeah.
1: I buy all that stuff.
4: Your life could change in that aisle.
1: If there was an actual building that was a TikTok store, and you could buy all the stuff on TikTok.
4: For sure.
3: It's literally Five Below. You could literally, you would have a field day.
1: Really?
3: At Five Below.
4: Oh, Five Below is amazing. Yes.
2: And, but everything adds up really fast because you're like, it's Five Below. And then you're just going to check out and you're like, it's what?
1: I get excited at the dollar store because it's so amazing.
4: Five Below, though, has like things that don't exist elsewhere. Like if, say, they're going to try out like a new candy, they'll stick it in Five Below.
3: Yeah, but they also have some really cool like knickknacks and like,
2: Patty
3: and, like gadgets.
1: Hey, Ricky, what's a store you can't go into? You just can't be trusted because it's so good.
5: Well, I mean, this is, I think, pretty common for a lot of people, but, you know, I cannot be trusted in the grocery store if I'm hungry. You know what I mean?
1: Oh, yeah.
2: So true, Ricky.
5: Yeah. I just went in one time for, like, eggs, you know, eggs and milk, and I left with, I think, a rotisserie chicken, a birthday cake, two bottles of champagne, and, like, one of those little pre-made charcuterie boards. I don't know. Somewhere in me, I decided I was having a social gathering of just me. But yeah, I just ended up eating the charcuterie board in the car on the way home, man. I was really hungry.
1: You maybe want to change my answer now. For me, it's Sprouts.
4: Oh, yeah.
1: I love going all day. They have so many healthy things, and I want to try everything. But I'm also just afraid. Like, yes, I was just there yesterday. I wanted to buy all this dark chocolate. It looks so good.
4: That's why Whole Foods, I think, is smart because now they just put like eating booths right there. Like, you could buy your groceries and just sit in a booth and chow down.
2: But in Sprouts, when you see like treats like that, you think they're healthy.
1: That's what I'm saying.
2: Yeah.
1: Right. I feel that they're healthy.
2: It's like a mind game.
1: Thanks, Ricky. Hey, Renee, what's a store you can't be trusted in?
6: Oh, good Lord. It's Costco. It's really bad.
2: Oh, my gosh. Actually, that's so valid. I literally am out of toilet paper right now, and I like to get the toilet paper at Costco so you don't have to go. And I'm, like, avoiding it because I'm like, what else is Costco going to make me buy?
3: Right.
6: Oh, my gosh. Okay, so my last trip, I kid you not, was a week ago Sunday, and I am a sucker for a good sale. I was buying stuff I should not be buying, and I'm, like, coming up with reasons why I should buy things. So yeah, it was really bad.
4: What did you get? Like, what's a big ticket item that you didn't need that you got anyway because it was on sale?
6: I think, I bought a dolly, like a moving dolly.
2: Yeah, dude. You will go into Costco.
6: I'll need something like that someday.
4: Yeah,
2: for sure.
1: Did you put the dolly on the dolly at Costco?
6: It was, and I think another time I bought like one of those vacuum mop things. And actually ended up being really useful. But yeah, the dolly, it still is sitting in its wrapper in the garage. I don't know when I'll use it.
2: There is like a weird Costco effect. You'll like go in for dish soap and you'll come out with like a canoe.
3: Yeah.
2: You're like, what just happened? It's Costco.
6: Yep. It's horrible. And then you'll go in and want to buy a bunch of food and you'll end up buying food that you'll never eat.
4: There's no room for it either. Like the bulk food.
6: Yeah, the freezer is chock full. It's like, I was like, I don't have a room in my freezer. What am I doing?
1: Thanks, Renee. Thanks for calling in. Boy, everyone's calling for this. Kayla, what's a store you can't be trusted in?
7: Oh my gosh. I cannot be trusted in a TJ Maxx.
2: Oh my gosh. Everyone calling is my spirit animal.
3: Yeah.
7: Literally. A few days ago, I went in for a toothpaste, and I'm not even kidding you. I am looking right now at two giant bags. You know those bags in the, like, the checkout that you have to buy for 99 cents when you buy too much shit? I got two of those right in front of me that were supposed to be toothpaste, which is why I didn't bring a bag in. I came out. This is so crazy, but right now I'm looking at, I don't think it's that crazy, actually. I justify it to myself. There is a kayak paddle in my kitchen. And a 6-foot skeleton, because apparently my brain will justify buying anything with a clearance red tag.
3: Yeah.
8: You need to connect with Kyle and get her canoe. Because all you have is a paddle. She's got the canoe.
7: My boyfriend asked me why I bought the skeleton. And I told him, well, it's 70% off. And Halloween's going to be lit because of that.
1: All right, Kayla, thanks for calling in.
7: I'm kind of annoyed because we don't even have a kayak, and I get that, but maybe we could start kayaking.
1: There you go. Have a great day. It's John Jane Rich. Tomorrow.
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1: Good morning.
2: Yesterday we were getting into the moment you knew your relationship was over, right? Like you knew your relationship was over. So it was like, I knew it was over when. And then Elize called in and I was like, got to hear this one. Go ahead. What do you got, Elize?
3: Hi. Okay. So my, let me just make this clear. My former boyfriend, we went to his parents' house and I knew it was over the second he was in the recliner and his mom took his socks and shoes off and started clipping his toenails for him.
4: Oh, that's so weird.
5: Wait, I don't see a problem with that.
1: What?
5: No, I don't have a... What's the problem with
4: She's
5: that?
4: She's out in the open?
1: A grown adult
5: sits... I would do that.
1: Okay, wait. Did you hear what she just said, Peyton?
5: The mom?
1: Yeah.
5: Yeah, I was
4: not. You'd be fine if Kadeem's mom, you were sitting in the living room, stops and takes his socks and shoes off and starts clipping his nails.
5: I'm pretty sure she has.
4: There's somebody for everyone, you guys. That's the lesson we learned.
2: Wouldn't you be like, hey, mom, wait till we're alone. If you want to cut my toenails, like, you know, wait till, you know,
4: everyone's gone. I hope he would say, hey, mom, can you teach me how to clip my own toenails?
2: True, but just in case, if mom wanted to do it, just wait till my friends are gone.
6: That is right, like, beyond a mama's
3: boy. I'm just glad Peyton's giving people hope out there.
5: Yeah, I mean, hey.
1: Really?
2: All right, Elize, thanks for calling in. Have a great day.
3: Thank you. Bye, guys.
2: Bye. Okay, Rich, I was busting your balls on Powerball, but what do we got going on with the Powerball?
6: I think it's close to, or tonight, I think it's supposed to be just over $1 billion because they haven't had a winner, I think, since early May.
2: Is Powerball just here, or is that the one that's all over the
6: country? It's all over the country.
2: Oh, okay. Yeah.
6: So that and Mega Millions are the ones that get big, and Mega Millions just had like an $800 million one, right, Kyle?
5: Sure. Like that. I want some of that.
6: Yeah. So when we win, things are going to be different around here.
2: I keep playing that Powerball, and nothing ever happens. It pisses me off. I need to put that on my vision board.
5: Yeah.
4: I'm
6: just seeing this guy who is at a gas station, and a ticket called to him. He said, the ticket just called to me, and he won $100,000, just like that.
5: I feel like that's how you have to go into, like, picking out your lottery tickets. Yeah. Especially if you do the scratchers. That's how I am. I'm like, whatever is, like, giving me the best energy, I want that one.
6: Don't they say that the random picks don't win more often than when you start using your gut and your instincts? Those win more often.
5: Yeah, your intuition's usually right.

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3: I'm breaking down everything trending in entertainment. What do you guys got?
4: It's pretty exciting, and you've probably seen them doing a lot of promotion for it, because this Thursday, Sandra Bullock and Nicole Kidman are finally back together in Practical Magic 2. This time, the curse of everyone they fall in love with dies is now coming for the next generation. So Sally's daughters, played by Joey King and Maisie Williams, they get pulled into the family's whole witchy mess. Sally and Jillie, they have to team up with the aunts to try to break this curse once and for all. It's got sisterhood, romance, family secrets, and yes, the midnight margaritas are back as well. So if you've been waiting almost 30 years for this, I know there are many that who have been waiting. Gather your friends and family, your coven, whatever you got, because Practical Magic 2 is only in theaters this 30. It is rated PG-13, so maybe inappropriate for kids under 13. The Emmys are next Monday, and The Pitt is basically the show to beat. They've got a ridiculous 25 nominations. Whoa. Hacks is right behind them with 24. But I thought this was very interesting. Taylor Swift already had her first chance at an Emmy this week, and they had, you know, the Eras Tour was up for a whole bunch of them, and they had this huge ceremony, and she just decided to opt out and go to dinner with Travis. They're in their newlywed honeymoon era, and I think that's so amazing. I think Bad Bunny ended up winning one of them that she was nominated for, which was Variety Show.
5: Yep. Yeah, so the Creative Arts Emmys were over the weekend, and there was some really big wins, like Sabrina Carpenter. She got her first Emmy as an executive producer of The Muppet Show. Julie Andrews, she made history by beating herself as the oldest woman to win an Emmy's voice Lady Whistledown. And then, yeah, Alan Cummings took one for The Traitors, Mariska Hargitay for her documentary My Mom Jane. So lots of good wins over the weekend, but I know the pit and all those big ones are
3: so did
5: up
3: the
5: soon.
4: That'll be Monday. Next Monday is when the Emmys are.
3: The JFK show won a bunch too. Mm-hmm. And I was obsessed with that show on Hulu.
4: That
3: love
4: was
3: story.
4: Such a good show. Yeah. That was a really good show. So yes, congratulations to the winners. Andrew Garfield, he is in a little bit of, I guess, under some fire, you could say. So he sparked some online criticism. He was promoting his new movie, and in the movie that's like these peasants revolt against the rich people. And while he was promoting it, they asked him, hey, in the uprising, when people watch it, what do you want them to, like, come away with? Or what do you want them to feel after they see it?
6: I hope they come and see it, first thing. But secondly, I hope it's galvanizing. I hope there's some awakening that people feel. That we all feel like our own struggles are being reflected in the struggles of these characters from a distant time and place. And I hope that if any billionaires watch it, they're scared.
4: A lot of people were laughing, and then people online were like, you're like a multimillionaire too, like, which is a lot of money. Like, you're one of the rich people. And you're talking about the rich people being scared about the peasants and the lower class coming and revolting. Is that a little ironic, maybe? I'm not really sure, but that's now the argument online. So now this modern day celebrity wealth argument over it. It wasn't really bothering Beyonce and Jay-Z, who are billionaires. Beyonce, she celebrated her 45th birthday over the weekend. Jay-Z was in concert, stopped down, had the whole crowd sing happy birthday and shouted her out.
7: Happy birthday, dear Phoebe!
4: Yay! She re-released her B-Day album, and then a whole bunch of like Bay merch. One in particular is I'm baffled by. It was like the bee box yes. or something like that. And it's literally a crate that has velvet inside of it, but it's empty. It's almost $1,000. It's like $984 for this bee crate. It's supposed to hold your vinyl. And I get it, Rich. You collect vinyl. And so maybe you do need a very fancy place to hold said vinyl.
8: You can find crates for free.
4: For almost $1,000, I would like Beyonce say to come put the vinyl into the crate.
3: Like her vinyl doesn't come with it? Her albums aren't in it?
5: No, it's like a box that's empty. Like inspired.

0: empty.
1: Yeah, by like the beekeepers. Empty. You know how they put those bees in the thing?
2: But
1: it looks
2: you think
1: just
2: they'd
1: like
2: be
1: that.
2: A it's collector's empty. Edition and they would have her album.
3: Like a color front, like that, like a color vinyl in there.
2: Whatever, her album for $1,000.
0: Nope, it's empty.
2: That's silly.
1: Who knows? We'll see. Okay, over the weekend, Alex Earle's her reality show called Earle Meets World. It premiered over the long weekend. And she kind of got into the beef with Alex Cooper.
4: I stayed quiet for so long because I am scared of Alex Cooper.
1: Yeah, she basically goes on to say how she is scared of Alex Cooper, how she felt Alex Cooper absolutely took advantage of her, that she idolized her, that she looked up to her, and she got into a really bad business decision. And so at first I was like, this is definitely like a PR stunt, but I watched Earle Meets World and I'm like, that beef might be for real. Like, seriously.
2: Was it a good documentary? I couldn't get into it.
1: Oh, it's a reality TV show. They're basically trying to make the Earls the Kardashians, is exactly what's happening.
2: I couldn't do it.
1: You see Alex Earle get very... I like her. I'm a fan of her. So I really did enjoy it. I do feel like you did see the parts of Alex Earle that are similar to Kim Kardashian being very, like... very intentional with her moves. Like, she makes sure when she posts that she's thought it through and she's thinking three steps.
0: Well, I mean, it's working for her.
1: And it's working, right. So,
2: well, it's number four on Netflix.
0: Yeah, I mean, it's definitely working for her. Maybe I'll give it another try.
2: Did you watch The Decoy Plane on Netflix?
0: No.
2: It's a 30-minute documentary of how they smuggled Trump out of Air Force One.
3: There's a documentary in that already?
2: It's fascinating. Really? It's 28 minutes long. No, I highly recommend it. Okay. It is fascinating.
1: Oh, my gosh.
0: Okay, good to know.
2: It's number three on Netflix right now.
1: This was just announced this morning. Ariana Grande. She is giving us the live pedal album from her concert. We get to hear it. It's going to be beautiful. I'm so excited to tune into it later today. But
0: that's kind of cool. Like, if you didn't get to go, you still get that live experience.
1: Exactly. You know, you can use your imagination. Feel like you're right there in the crowd.
0: Yeah. Everyone's like, oh my gosh, did you see she broke her hiatus. She said she was going and living privately. But it's like, because they released a new trailer for the new Meet the Fockers movie. She's in it. I'm like, that's not really her breaking her hiatus, but okay. Snoop Dogg, he has got probably the greatest job opening ever. He wants to pay you for eating ice cream.
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0: Oriented.
1: I would love that.
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2: I want to play something for you guys. I want you to guess what these two audio clips have in common, okay? Guess what they have in common.
3: Hi, how you doing, Lori?
4: Lori
3: Ryan from Austin, Texas.
4: That's right.
3: A hairstylist in Austin, hey?
4: That's right.
3: Talk about your family a little bit.
4: I have a wonderful husband, Joseph, at home, who is watching our two beautiful children, Colby, who's 7, and Tylee, who is 1.
3: Yeah, what do you guys like to do for fun?
4: We like to play all kinds of sports on our 3 acres.
5: What's the biggest mistake you made at your wedding?
6: Honey, I love you, but said I do. Not my mistake. I love my wife. I'm going to get in trouble for that, aren't I?
4: Yeah.
2: What do you think they have in common, Kyle? Guess.
7: Their significant others were mad at them after being on the shows.
2: No, that's a good guess, but no. Mm. Rich?
8: Could it be that the wife and the husband are actually married? Or the contestants are married to each other?
2: No. Peyton, what do you think?
9: Oh, I was kind of on the same tip as Kyle. I thought that they were just talking about their significant others, that they loved them.
2: The first clip is Lori Vallow. She was on Wheel of Fortune 2004. In 2023, she was found guilty of murdering her two children. She mentions them in this clip.
8: What the heck?
2: And Joseph was her third husband out of 5.
8: What?
2: The second clip is Timothy Belfnick. He was on Family Feud in 2020, and he was convicted of murdering his wife in 2023.
9: Oh my gosh.
2: And he jokingly regrets saying, "I do." Isn't that creepy?
9: There's creepy.
2: Oh, there's a thing on BuzzFeed about these people that are all on a game show, and they've all murdered people.
7: Oh, my God.
9: There like a serial killer on a game show?
2: Yeah.
9: They just came out with a movie starring Anna Kendrick in it. Yes.
2: Rodney Alcala. He was in The Dating Game in 1978. Yeah. The exact number of victims remains unknown. They think it's around 130.
8: Oh, my.
9: That's so disturbing.
8: And she didn't go out with him.
9: I know, right? She was like, yeah, this dude's creepy.
8: Yeah.
2: Then there was Donna Adelson. She was on Wheel of Fortune in the 80s. She was sentenced to life in prison for arranging the murder of her former son-in-law. Paul Curry, he was a 2-time champion in Jeopardy in 1989. In 2014, he was sentenced to life in prison for murdering his wife. And Edward Wayne Edwards was on a game show called To Tell the Truth in 1972. He killed 5 people. A couple in 1977, another couple in 1980, his stepson in 1996, and then he was arrested in 2009.
8: Horrifying.
7: Oh, my gosh.
8: This is horrifying.
2: Oh, man. I'm going to tell you those serial killer things, man. Speaking of TV, I missed out on a lot of TV this weekend over the holidays. My wife watches tennis. She's a huge tennis fan. And we were in San Diego over the weekend, and she dominated the TV, so I couldn't really watch my shows. But she is a huge tennis fan. Did you see the clip of her favorite tennis player is Sabalenka?
7: Was that when you took a shirt off or something like that?
2: No, Sabalenka is a woman, and she had to have them.
7: Clearly,
8: that
7: I didn't
8: that
7: would have
8: gone viral.
2: She had them stop the game because there was so much weed in the audience. Where is that clip? Is it almost like
8: she addresses it?
2: Yeah.
8: I smell weed.
2: Yeah. She goes, "Can you please stop?"
8: That is in New York, right? That's what New York smells like during the day.
2: Yeah. Here it is. Listen.
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11: Someone's smoking weed, so would you mind because it's so strong.
12: I don't know if you could hear that at home, but apparently there might be someone smoking a little marijuana.
9: I feel like there was a lot of those moments during the U.S. Open. Like, I saw Coco Gauff and Naomi Osaka on, like, press interviews talking about the influencers and etiquette when it comes to tennis and how you have to be quiet. And if you're going to be here, like, at least know the rules of the game. So you're not taking us outside of it. I was like, I saw that and I was like, dang.
2: The influencers are causing a big problem there.
9: Yeah, because they're like taking all their pictures and the flash and they're like, there's no etiquette. So they're basically like, we love that you're here. We love that you're spreading awareness to the game, but at least know what you're coming into.
7: How embarrassing, though, if you're the one that caused that problem, they call you out in that way.
9: Yeah.
7: I was thinking, okay, so I had to look it up, but there's a tennis player named Carlos Alcaraz.
2: Alcaraz, he's the greatest player of all time.
7: He took his shirt off, he was off for so long, it caused like a frenzy. Like people were like, swooning over him. And like the announcers, I guess, were like talking about, he's leaving his shirt off for a long time. I think he's liking the fact.
2: Alcaraz is an amazing player. I've watched this now because of my wife nonstop. And Alcaraz, Travis Scott was there, and he dropped the Travis Scott collab with Alcaraz. They're sick tennis shoes. I tried to buy them. I tried to find them, and they only came out on my birthday on September 4th, and they were only at a store in New York. And
8: oh,
2: I was like, they're
8: wow.
2: The coolest shoes I've ever seen. But anyway, Alcaraz is also the guy. Like, he's so gifted, and he works so hard. So he won, and he's going to play a player. He's playing somebody tomorrow, and he didn't even know who he's playing. And they were interviewing him. Yeah, you excited? You might be playing Ben Shelton. He's like, I am.
9: I didn't know.
2: Like, he's not even like studying the person that he's going to play because he's so good.
8: Yeah, just because he knows he's going to whip some butt.
2: And then there's two women players that were playing each other. Both their dads are billionaires. So they called it like the most expensive match in the history of tennis.
8: Yeah, I'm sure the train's nuts.
2: Yeah, it was crazy. But anyway, so I couldn't watch my shows. So I was limited. I only had limited TV time because my wife's taking over the tennis, the TV with tennis. But I was able to watch the most recent episode of Lioness.
8: Awesome.
2: Are you guys on that at all?
8: Yes.
9: No.
2: It is freaking phenomenal and scary.
8: The first 60 seconds, they just devastate all media. In the first 60 seconds of the show, where they tell you everything that's going on. And I think they should be worried about Russians coming after them.
2: That's what I was thinking. I'm watching the show, and I've heard somebody I know is married to somebody that used to be high up, and they say that show is completely 100% real. And I don't get it because I feel like whoever created the show and is the guy that, you know, I love this guy, that the foreigners, the Russians and Iranians are going, we got to kill this guy.
8: Yeah. I kind of heard that this weekend too from like a somebody who investigated. Her job was she was a CSI murder investigator in Silicon Valley. So all these billionaires, tech billionaires, get murdered, and she was saying that the Russians taking out people because, you know, like they can just land on American soil and take out people, happens a lot.
2: That's so crazy.
7: I feel like now we're going to get taken out because we're talking about this. It feels dangerous.
2: I did start watching Chad Powers.
9: So good.
2: Is it good? Because I'm halfway through the first episode. I'm like, am I getting into this?
7: I finished the whole thing. I loved it.
2: Oh, good.
9: And there's so many moments where you just like laugh out loud. Like you can't help yourself.
2: By the way, Lioness is on Paramount Plus. Chad Powers is on Hulu. Is there anything else that anyone's watching that's good anymore?
8: Oh, that movie Fuse. Did you see that on HBO Max?
2: No.
8: It's just a movie. It's like a bank heist movie. From start to finish, go, go, go, go, go.
2: Who's in it?
8: Sam Worthington's the only name I recognize, but then there's other people you see and you're like, oh, yeah.

0: it's like a bank heist bomb movie, and I think it's a really good hour and a half watch. Just go.
1: Yo, man.
2: Yo.
1: Open up, man.
2: Yo, what do you want, man?
1: My girl just caught me.
2: You made her catch you?
1: I don't know how I let this happen.
2: But who?
1: The girl next door, you know? I don't know what to do.
2: Said it wasn't you.
1: All right.

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1: 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I just love you both.

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2: Last week we were talking about going on a date with someone and having like a terrible time, but you made out with them anyway. I happened to pick up Jeannie's call this morning, and I was like, Jeannie, could you please come on the air and tell us that story later? So here she is. Hello, Jeannie.
3: Hi.
2: Tell us about the terrible date you went on, but you made out with them anyway.
3: I have a friend, and she's older than me, and she said that her son had just got out of prison, and he'll be at her house. Well, I ended up going to the bar that night. I guess I met him. I thought he was a total jerk. He kept staring at me. I told a friend of mine, if he don't quit staring, I'm going to hit him. I said, I don't like him in any way, shape, or form. The next day, I ended up going to my friend's house. He's there. I said, oh, God. He tries to talk. I ignore him. His mom wants to know how my night went at the bar. I told her. He gets up, walks out of the room, comes back, hands me a bag. I look in the bag. It's filled with nothing but condoms. I left. I had nothing. As soon as I leave, get down the road, my phone rings. I thought, oh, I left something at her house. Nope, it was him. He called, what are you doing? I said, I'm going home, hung up. He calls right back, what are you doing? I'm going home. He does this the whole ride home, okay? So I ended up saying, well, do you want to go to the bar? So I took him to the bar that night. He has no money, no cigarettes, no nothing. He's a total jerk to everybody. He's just, oh, God, it's horrible. I take him home. We ended up kissing a little bit. And he starts messaging me. Back then it was emails. So he's emailing me left and right when I get home. And so I asked him to go out again just to get rid of him. And he is, oh, my God, he's gorgeous. He really is. He's got muscles to die for. You could hang off of him like a monkey. And we made out again. And I said, oh, God, I don't know what I'm doing. I cannot stand him. He's a total jerk. He thinks everybody wants him. He's sarcastic. He's just everything you can think of. And, oh, well, we ended up getting married.
4: See, your friend knew. Your friend knew once he got out of prison that would be your man.
5: My goodness. And you still talk about him like you're disgusted with him. But you love that man.
3: In fact, we're divorced. And we still live together. We're still acting like we're married.
5: Yeah.
3: Yeah.
2: What the heck?
5: That's so many twists. That's real love.
4: What a coaster ride that was.
3: Hearing, he's hollering.
2: He's there with you right now. He's wow.
4: They're about to get to kissing.
2: Holy smokes!
3: People would say, "Where's he at?" Because at first they didn't know his name. I said, "Oh my idiot, he's outside."
2: Wow.
3: Yeah. For the longest, it was. Then they'd start saying, "Where's your idiot at?" And I'd say, "Oh, he's in the car. I was at the house."
4: That's love right there.
3: So, we have a 16-year-old kid now.
2: Wow.
4: Idiot Junior.
3: No, I like this one.
2: Oh, Jeannie, what a great story. I'm so glad you called back. Thank you for listening.
3: Hi, y'all.

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3: All right, so what just happened to you, Rich?
4: It's so dumb. Well, you know, I'm still kind of hobbled up. I'm still walking around with one crutch. So I was trying to use the boys' room before we came back from the song.
3: But when you say you're hobbling on one crutch, if you're just tuning in, he tore his meniscus by falling in the bathtub 2 weeks ago.
5: Oh, my gosh, it's actually torn?
3: Yeah.
4: Oh, my gosh. Yeah, MRI, torn.
3: So he's walking around with a crutch.
4: So anyway, I'm hobbling pretty quick, and I have my little monitor so I can hear what the station's doing. So I use the bathroom and quickly turn, and my headphones fly off me and right into the toilet, just where I use the bathroom. So I guess those are gone.
3: But these are the headphones that you have custom. They're not really, they're little in-ears, and they're custom made for your ears.
4: Yeah.
3: They're very expensive.
4: They are very expensive.
3: So now you're going to throw them away?
4: Well, I got to.
3: Because it's your own pee.
4: I'm going to clean them.
5: Just wash them.
4: I'm going to clean them, but I didn't have time to clean them, so I just threw them back in the box, and I'll clean them, but I don't even know if they're going to work or not. Since they got wet. Who knows?
3: It's going to sound like when you hear us, it's going to sound like we're gargling.
5: Yeah.
3: Oh, they're expensive, man. And I've dropped the phone in the toilet before.
5: It's everyone else that used the restroom before me, which was what would freak me out.
4: That's true.
3: But here's the thing. It's early, and Rich is probably the first person to use that bathroom.
5: Sure.
3: And they usually come in and scrub it crazy.
4: I walked right in after Matt. Just walked right out.
5: One or two.
4: Down the hall. Oh.
3: Christina, what's up? Good morning. You're on the air.
6: Hi, I had sent a text because I had the same problem with my texting that Kyle had with hers, but I have an iPhone.
3: You're talking about you couldn't get group texts or something, Kyle?
7: That's
6: group
7: right.
6: Like, I would miss certain group texts from, like, one person in the group or, like, something like that, but, like, they weren't coming through, and then it started happening more and more with other people, and then Apple was like, I have no idea. We've never seen this before.
7: That is so frustrating. So over the weekend also, I was trying to get to still fix this situation, not knowing that I've probably been missing a lot of texts. And my friend went on Claude and ChatGPT and the Google AI and all, like, I tried everything. And then I went back into my ChatGPT and I was like, okay, you said before that other people have been reporting this. Has anybody else reported an actual fix? And if you have the same problem with me on an Android, I don't know what the iPhone fix is. I think a lot of people had told me that you have to turn RCS chats on to get your group texts with Androids. But basically all I had to do was go into the actual Play Store and uninstall updates on Google Messages. Turn off the phone, it back on. And when I did that, 61 messages popped up.
3: Oh,
7: wow. I was like, ding, ding, ding, ding, ding.
4: You're like, see, people do like me.
7: Oh, sorry, I missed your text.
6: They had to go in and, like, sign me out of like, my Apple account in FaceTime and the messages, sign me back in. And then all the messages were in my deleted messages.
4: Oh,
7: that's
4: wow.
7: That's so crazy. Phone's technology is so bizarre.
4: Or somebody's got your account, Christina.
6: Yeah.
4: An X or something.
6: Well, and so I have one more thing because I know you guys move fast. So I'm like, so there was two things that both from the show. So over the weekend, my husband was with my father-in-law and mother-in-law and one of their friends. And my father-in-law confessed that he had hooked up with my mother-in-law's friend when they were in college before they got together. And she never knew. They've been married 50 years and she never knew. And I was like, oh, my God, this just happened on John Jay and Rich, but the girl ended the engagement when she found out. And I'm like, this has been going on 50 years, and your mother-in-law still doesn't know that this woman she's, like, friends with has slept with your father-in-law. My father-in-law.
4: That's a long secret.
3: Is the best friend still in her life or in their life?
6: Yes.
3: Wow.
6: Yeah, but my mother-in-law doesn't know.
3: Wow.
6: She still doesn't know.
7: Oh, my God. Don't tell her because everything's been fine.
4: Yeah. 50 years.
7: I wouldn't want to know at that point.
6: My husband was like, I didn't want to know this. Like,
4: now he's got to carry it.
7: Right.
3: And then when she finds out, then she'll be like, oh, the last 50 years was a lie.
6: Right.
3: It was a lie. Everything was fine. All right. Thank you, Christina. Thanks for calling.

0: pee buds in there.
1: You're saying that.
2: Like those little packets that come in your, like, shoes or the dry packets.
3: Oh, that soak up the moisture.
2: Yeah, little beads.
1: Huh? You're saying that so that they still work. I think he's worried about putting them in their ears because it was in his pee.
4: Well, that is gross, yes.
1: That doesn't bother me.
0: It's his own pee, so he should be good.
2: Just like a little 409.
1: Those things are like $1,000, right?
4: Mine are old. Mine are like 10 years old, but I'm sure I paid around $700 for them back in the day.
0: Because
4: I use them on
0: my
4: stage, too.
0: My husband said to put them in the sun.
4: Put them in the sun.
3: There it is.
1: Put them where the sun don't shine. Thanks, Pilar.
4: That'll be a fun report to fill out because they have a lifetime warranty. 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And now they don't work.
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0: 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Wake up. I wanna be the first one on your mind when you wake up. It's John, Jay, and Rich on Hits 93.1.
1: Hello, Paulina.
2: Hi, guys. How's it going?
1: Good. How are you? Thanks for holding. What's going on?
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2: All right, Kyle, what do you got? What's his big story?
3: Okay, Target just announced that they have their new Target Beauty Studio. And I feel like the beauty section has been under construction for a while. And now we know why. Because they're putting more than 1,600 products from 90 beauty brands into 600 plus stores after ending its Ulta Shop partnership. And now they're just like, here's all the beauty stuff.
4: No,
3: all
4: Ulta, of the beauty the Ulta stuff. Shop is done?
3: Yeah. So, but they have like great brands like, so like Dyson, Tula, Billie Eilish fragrances, Ariana Grande fragrances. So they're adding a whole bunch of new stuff. And they're like, just know it's going to be amazing. And I'm like scared to walk into Target now because I know I will not walk out of there without spending like $200.
4: Yes, isn't that,
3: that the, I don't have.
2: Okay, yes. Hey, isn't that the ongoing joke with Target? How you say you're going for one thing and you go for, you come out with more.
3: So or now, like you now walk into worse. Target and Target tells you what you need.
2: Now it's worse now because of all this makeup.
4: Oh my goodness. Especially if they put in some like really big time name brands. Like if they get a sponsorship of Hailey Bieber and you put Rode in there.
3: Yeah.
4: Oh my gosh.
3: I know.
4: Rare Beauty. Oh, all of it. I need it all. That's so exciting.
2: So now your husband is going to say, no, Kyle, don't go to Target.
3: I'm telling myself that.
4: Yeah, there's going to be a lot of Target bans, I'm sure, going on.
3: Yeah.
2: You think you really are going to not go into Target?
3: I will avoid it.
2: You will really
3: just to try to save money right now.
5: But try
3: I do want to check it out, but stop trying to make me go in there because I don't spend money.
2: That's how I feel sometimes that when I find a certain cool store, like if I go to a Walgreens, and I walk down those aisles where you have all the cool stuff that you don't normally see, like seen on TV. I like buy all that stuff.
5: Your life could change in that aisle.
2: If there was an actual a building that was a TikTok store, and you could buy all the stuff on TikTok.
5: For sure.
4: It's literally Five Below. You could literally, you would have a field day.
2: Really?
4: At Five Below.
5: Oh, Five Below is amazing. Yes.
3: And, but everything adds up really fast because you're like, it's Five Below. And then you do the checkout and you're like, it's what?
2: I get excited at the dollar store because it's so amazing.
5: Five Below, though, has like things that don't exist elsewhere. Like if, say, they're going to try out like a new candy, they'll stick it in Five Below.
4: Yeah, but they also have some really cool like knickknacks and like,
2: Pennywax.
4: And, like gadgets.
2: Hey, Ricky, what's a store you can't go into? You just can't be trusted because it's so good.
6: Well, I mean, this is, I think, pretty common for a lot of people, but, you know, I cannot be trusted in the grocery store if I'm hungry. You know what I mean?
2: Oh, yeah.
3: True. Yeah. So true, Ricky.
6: Yeah. I just went in one time for, like, eggs, you know, eggs and milk, and I left with, I think, a rotisserie chicken, a birthday cake, two bottles of champagne, and, like, one of those little pre-made charcuterie boards. I don't know. Somewhere in me, I decided I was having a social gathering of just me. But yeah, I just ended up eating the charcuterie board in the car on the way home, man. I was really hungry.
2: You maybe want to change my answer now. For me, it's Sprouts.
5: Oh, yeah.
2: I love going all day. They have so many healthy things, and I want to try everything. But I'm also just afraid. Like, yes, I was just there yesterday. I wanted to buy all this dark chocolate. It looks so good.
5: That's why Whole Foods, I think, is smart because now they just put like eating booths right there. Like, you could buy your groceries and just sit in a booth and chow down.
3: But in Sprouts, when you see like treats like that, you think they're healthy.
2: That's what I'm saying.
3: Yeah.
2: Right. I feel that they're healthy.
3: It's like a mind game.
2: Thanks, Ricky. Hey, Renee, what's a store you can't be trusted in?
7: Oh, good Lord. It's Costco. It's really bad.
3: Oh, my gosh. Actually, that's so valid. I literally am out of toilet paper right now, and I like to get the toilet paper at Costco so you don't have to go. And I'm, like, avoiding it because I'm like, what else is Costco going to make me buy?
4: Right.
7: Oh, my gosh. Okay, so my last trip, I kid you not, was a week ago Sunday, and I am a sucker for a good sale. I was buying stuff I should not be buying, and I'm, like, coming up with reasons why I should buy things. So, yeah, it was really bad.
5: What did you get? Like, what's a big ticket item that you didn't need that you got anyway because it was on sale?
7: I think, I bought a dolly, like a moving dolly.
3: Yeah, dude. You will go into Costco.
7: I'll need something like that someday.
5: Yeah,
3: for sure.
2: Did you put the dolly on the dolly at Costco?
7: It was, and I think another time I

0: bought like a one of those vacuum mop things, and actually ended up being really useful. But yeah, the dolly, it still is sitting in its wrapper in the garage. I don't know when I'll use it.
1: There is like a weird Costco effect. You'll like go in for dish soap and you'll come out with like a canoe.
2: Yeah.
1: You're like, what just happened? It's Costco.
0: Yep. It's horrible. And then you go in and want to buy a bunch of food and you'll end up buying food that you'll never eat.
3: There's no room for it either. Like the bulk food.
0: Yeah, the freezer is chock full. It's like, I was like, I don't have room in my freezer. What am I doing?
4: Thanks, Renee. Thanks for calling in. Boy, everyone's calling for this. Kayla, what's a store you can't be trusted in?
5: Oh, my gosh. I cannot be trusted in a TJ Maxx.
1: Oh, my gosh. Everyone calling is my spirit animal.
2: Yeah.
5: Literally. A few days ago, I went in for a toothpaste, and I'm not even kidding you. I am looking right now at two giant bags. You know those bags in the like the checkout that you have to buy for 99 cents when you buy too much shit?
4: Uh-huh.
5: I got two of those right in front of me that were supposed to be toothpaste, which is why I didn't bring a bag in. I came out. This is so crazy, but right now I'm looking at, I don't think it's that crazy, actually. I justify it to myself. There is a kayak paddle in my kitchen.
3: Hey.
5: And a 6-foot skeleton. Because apparently my brain will justify buying anything with a clearance red tag.
2: Yeah.
4: You need to connect with Kyle and get her canoe. Because all you have is a paddle. She's got the canoe.
5: My boyfriend asked me why I bought the skeleton. And I told him, well, it's 70% off. And Halloween's going to be lit because of that.
4: All right, Kayla, thanks for calling in.
5: I'm kind of annoyed because we don't even have a kayak, and I get that, but maybe we could start kayaking.
4: There you go. Have a great day.
6: It's John Jane Rich.
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1: Andrea, good morning.
2: Hi.
1: Hi. You sent me a message the other day, right? You said, I have to tell somebody this, right?
2: Yes. Okay. Yeah, someone needed to know immediately.
1: Okay, explain.
2: So I'm a nurse, and my patient ate their toe the other day.
3: What? Their toe? Like put it in their mouth and swallowed it?
2: They consumed it. They were supposed to have surgery to have the toe removed because the toe was dead. And they were mad that they weren't allowed to eat before surgery, so they ate their toe.
1: And did you see it happen?
2: Yeah, I was yelling at them to stop.
1: Was it like, was a person a little insane?
2: A little bit, yeah.
1: Was there bone in that toe?
2: Well, yeah.
4: Big toe, pinky toe, which toe?
3: Wait.
2: Pinky toe.
3: So like, let me get this mental picture straight. They're in the hospital. They're prepping for surgery. They lift their foot up to their mouth and just take a bite?
2: No. So what happened was I had to clean the toe, prep it for surgery. It was in the middle of the night, so they were going to surgery in the morning. And I went out to go get, like, the stuff I needed to clean it. And then he was mad that I wouldn't bring him back snacks. So at the doorway, he had his fingers on his toe, and I was like, drop your toe. Like, don't touch.
5: Drop your toe.
2: And then he snapped it off like a baby carrot.
3: Ow! Whoa!
2: I was like, spit out your toe.
3: Oh, my gosh. Well, since the toe was dead, was there, like, could you see the bone? Like, was there any,
2: Wouldn't there be blood? No, because it's dead. It's all black.
1: That's so gross.
3: Wait, so did they have to get the toe out?
2: Yeah, so his surgery changed a little.
4: Yeah, I guess so.
3: You wouldn't just wait for that to pass?
4: I don't know if toes pass. I think you got to go get
3: it. That is crazy.
2: You got to go get it.
1: Oh. What a story, man. What a story. That's
4: last 20 minutes of the show is going to haunt me the rest of my days.
1: That's taken a foot fetish to a whole new extreme.
3: Yeah, it's your own
1: foot. Yeah.
3: I don't know. My brain cannot handle what just happened over the last 7 minutes.
4: All right. Can we pivot to a different thing?
1: Andrea, here's what I like the best is she had to get a hold of us to tell us. I have to tell somebody. Good. Yeah. Thanks, Andrea. Bye. Thank you. What a crazy story.

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1: Kyle, instead of saying, I love you, say...
2: You're swell.
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1: I actually don't know. I don't think you should do I love switch out I love you. But here it says I adore you.
3: Oh, that's pretty good.
4: That is pretty sweet.
1: I think it's great. You're done tearing it up. You're making love. 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
1: You're just swell.
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0: And this week, I have your free tickets for Village Fest. 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

right, let's do it. 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A lot of great movies out right now. Her By Any Means is pretty good, although it's fourth in the box office. 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

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A lot of us are going to be outside this weekend at Village Fest. 91 degrees, that deserves a praise break right there. Thank you, God. 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

0: 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You're supposed to rub it all the way in until it just dries up.
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0: 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That we've both been doing this the wrong way.

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brand new music for you. Got the latest from Cat's Eye, Animal on the way. Tam Impala, Dracula on the way as well. Coming up at your 2 o'clock hour, of course, bottom of the hour, got your snacks facts. Make sure you stick and stay. Got some more movie tickets on the show for you, too. 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
1: You know, it must really suck to be a cat. 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

0: 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I told you at 410, I'll get you squared away with four movie tickets over to Reading Cinema. 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We'll get to call number 20 next as we get to that False of the People Pumped Up Kicks. 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
0: Okay, 4 tickets going to you. 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

Jam Rich in the morning. You're listening along with the Score. Those tickets, a pair of tickets to Village Fest happening this Saturday over at the Kern County Fairgrounds. Kern County Museum. I have those tickets for you coming up at 5:10 on Hits.

If you really got good patience, that'll score you a pair of tickets to Vilks Fest. Going on at Kern County Museum, happening this Saturday, 30 restaurants, 25 wineries, 60

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